0: das Ding.
1: Liebt euch.
2: Dream about the things you could have had. 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

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Anything him said, them girl, I do it like a tat. My

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It's unfortunate because it's like, yo, when people die, that's when you, like, you know? Because your remorse kind of makes you check them out.

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That's when I knew that your heart was scarring. Friends to lovers need a part to star in. Like, wait, babe, let me ask your pardon.

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Op skin coming like dumpling, fry it. Ain't gonna bang that fam, why buy it? Ain't gonna bang that fam, why cop that? Cleaner, come with a mop app. Bun a man's whip and a bop back. Funny man talk, best stop that. Jump in a whistle, line getting bigger.